0: శక్తి రూప రహితమై అనాది నుండి.
1: That which has no form, that which has no concrete base or a physical shape or form, how can you possibly assign a definite name and a definite form to such an entity? That which has no hands, no feet, how can you possibly talk in terms of the grace or the subtlety of movement of such an entity? You talk of that entity having this attribute, that attribute, having this form or that nature. This is nothing but a matter for laughter. You talk in terms of that entity having the resplendence and the splendor of 1 crore sun. These words are nothing but a figment of your imagination. That Shakti, that innate power, which has no form, you tend to give it a form, a base, an existence. Is it possible for anyone to accomplish a task of this nature? Is it possible for anyone to comprehend the true majesty of this Shakti, which from times immemorial has been indefinable, indescribable, and beyond comprehension?
0: Bharata desham vedala pattukumma, Bharata desham vedala pattukumma, yajna yagadi kratulaku ఆటపట్టు భరత దేశము వేదాల పట్టుకుమ్మా.

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Sai Ram, dear listeners, our life is a limited company with so many limitations, says Bhagwan Baba. Everyone should strive to live a life as prescribed by the Vedas and ancient scriptures. But such life is always under the threat of 6 types of thieves and 8 types of pride. How to overcome such hurdles? Who can help and guide us in this endeavor? Bhagwan Baba guides us all on these challenges of life in a divine discourse delivered in the Purnachandra Auditorium in Prashanthi Nilayam during the Dasara celebrations on the 12th of October 1986.

0: one might master all the types of education, participation in the arguments in the courts and win them. He may participate in wars and achieve success and victory. One might be born as an emperor and rule the kingdom. One might be able to give in charity cows and gold. One might be able to count all the living beings on earth. One might be able to reach the moon itself. One may be able to count all the stars. But one would not be able to control all the senses, introvert the mind, and establish himself continuously with an equality of mind and with samachitta.
1: Veda vijnanam anantam.
0: The knowledge of Vedas is infinite.
1: Jnanami anantam.
0: Wisdom itself is infinite.
1: Satyamunu chupunade jnanam.
0: It is that may be called as knowledge which can show truth.
1: Bhuta bhavishyat vartamanamulaku atitamainadi satyamu.
0: Truth transcends all the three types of times, past, present and future.
1: Satyajnanamulu rendu kudanu anantamule.
0: Both truth and wisdom are infinite.
1: Ee anantamula uta cheta deeniki adiyu ledani kudanu cheppavachchu.
0: As they are infinite, there is no beginning nor end.
1: Vedamu satyajnanamulato kudi undatam cheta vedam kudanu anantame.
0: As Veda is associated with truth and knowledge, Veda also is infinite.
1: Vedam jnanamayamainappatikini nedu manamu danini vangmayanga manamu sevistu unnam.
0: Although Veda is knowledge, we have been able to experience it in terms of language and words.
1: Mana vakke rugvedamaniyu.
0: Our word may be described as Rugveda.
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0: 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And therefore, we are wasting our life and time with worldly things.
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In the year 1996, out of his infinite compassion, Bhagwan gave an extended series of discourses to his students from June to August. 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

0: Sai Ram, dear listeners, in today's age, there is considerable terrorism that is rampant everywhere. But Baba declares that the real terrorists hide within us in the form of anger and jealousy. In today's discourse, Bhagwan emphasizes the need for all of us to eliminate the vices within us and to develop noble qualities. Only by doing so can world peace be achieved. Let us now listen to a divine discourse delivered by Bhagwan Baba on the 19th of January 2002 in Whitefield, Bangalore, during the first anniversary of the Sri Satya Sai Institute of Higher Medical Sciences.
1: Sakala vidyalune chip

You were listening to excerpts from a divine discourse delivered by Bhagwan Baba on the 19th of January 2002, delivered in Whitefield, Bangalore, during the first anniversary of the Sri Satya Sai Institute of Higher Medical Sciences. Bhagwan categorically declared that spreading of false rumors and untruth is a dire sin. He said that speaking an untruth even once will lead to negative consequences in many births. He urged the media to report events accurately and truthfully, exactly as they happen. Thank you, and Sairam from the Radio Sai team.

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0: In the year 1996, out of his infinite compassion, Bhagwan gave an extended series of discourses to his students from June to August. The primary aim of these discourses was to help the students fill their character and follow the spiritual path in life. Radio Sai now presents excerpts from a recording of one of those precious discourses.
1: Astiram Jivanam Loke Astiram Yavanam Dhanam Astiram Dhara Putradi Satyam Kirti Dvayam Stiram Dharmam Kirti Dvayam Stiram

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Here's the big question. Does God exist? If yes, what is the proof? There would be hardly anyone who does not want to know the answer to this question. Explore the answer in this profound summer course discourse Bhagwan delivered on 27th May 1990.

you just enjoyed a feast of philosophy. Bhagwan Baba's profound discourse on the Nyaya philosophy of the ancient Indian sage Gautama. The Samakos discourse was delivered on 27th May 1993.

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Sairam, dear listeners, is there any prayaschitta remedy for the sins which we commit unknowingly during our daily life? How to win the grace of the Lord? What are the qualities of a true devotee? In the Dasara discourse delivered on the 7th of October 1986, Bhagwan Sri Satya Sai Baba guides us all on these important questions. 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

0: During the months of August and September 1984, Satya Sai Krishna delivered the essence of his divine song Bhagavad Gita in the form of 34 discourses. Radio Sai brings you now the 12th discourse on Gita Bhagavan delivered on 14th August 1984. In this discourse, Bhagavan teaches us Abhyasa and Vairagya, that is, spiritual practice and detachment, which are the two ways he had prescribed in Gita to achieve control of mind. Sri Bhagavan Uvacha.
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2: To reach this particular important and focal point, detachment or vairagya, renunciation, is very important.
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2: To reach this particular important and focal point, detachment or vairagya, renunciation, is very important.

0: O man, can the counting of rosary beads, swift and ceaseless, make Baba come to you? No. By the grace of Sai alone shall one be fulfilled. This is a matchless song composed by Bhagawan long ago. In the next discourse you are going to hear, which was delivered by him on 5th September 1996, Bhagawan sings this song again, along with many other sweet ones, as he confers on us the supreme teaching of Advaita, the oneness.
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1: You are listening to the supreme teaching of Advaita, the oneness, by Bhagavan Baba, a divine discourse delivered by him on 5th September 1996.

You are tuned to Disco Stream of Radio Sai, bringing you the divine message of Bhagwan Sri Satya Sai Baba, 24 hours a day, 7 days a week. 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

Side on, dear listeners. The lifespan of humans is on an average 100 years. But owing to people's negative thoughts and habits, it has got considerably reduced. In today's discourse, Bhagwan Baba explains that when we totally eliminate our evil qualities, we can enjoy a long and happy life. Let us now listen to the pearls of wisdom from a discourse delivered by Bhagwan Baba on 10th September 2002 in Prashanti Nilayam on the auspicious occasion of Vinayaka Chaturthi.

You were listening to excerpts from a divine discourse delivered by Bhagwan Baba on 10th September 2002 in Prashanti Nilayam during the Vinayaka Chaturthi celebrations. Bhagwan explained that steam-cooked preparations without any oil content are good for our digestive system. He remarked that although Lord Ganesha has a pot belly, he still has perfect health because he eats only steam-cooked food without oil content. Baba added that if we eat such food, we too can be free from blood pressure and blood sugar and can always remain healthy and happy. Thank you. Sai Ram.

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Bhagwan Baba's summer course on Indian culture and spirituality offered participating students a deep learning experience. The high point of each day's program was the daily Divine Discourse. 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

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Radio Sai now brings you excerpts from Baba's address on the 27th of May 1973, where he urged the students to let the light within dispel the darkness of their ignorance.

0: You are listening to Bhagwan Baba explain the various stages of consciousness and the meaning of true awakening. These excerpts were taken from Baba's sacred address to summer course participants on the 27th of May 1973.
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1: To cross the ocean of family, neither the performance of tapas, nor visiting pilgrimage centers, nor learning shastras and undertaking japas will help. 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
1: If we do not have the cotton, there are no threads. 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So also, if there is no Atma, Paramatma, there is no Jivatma. If there is no Jivatma, there is no Dehatma.
0: Deeniki inka kodunu chala avasaramainatuvi, chala important ainatuvi, dehamu, indriyamulu, manasu. 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
1: Further, the three most important things, the body, the organs and the mind, it's the conglomeration of these three which makes you feel.
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0: kanuka spirituality anaga kevalamu oka bhinnamainatundi prapanchaniki viruddhamaina margam kaadu.
1: Spirituality does not consist of a separate path unconnected with the living
0: world. 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
1: Since our getting up in the morning till we go to sleep in the evening, whatever work we do, all that is intimately connected.
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1: We do not have to fix a time, morning 8 o'clock or evening 8 o'clock for japa, at all times and at every instant.
0: Yavanamu, baljamu, kaumaramu, vardhakyam anetuvanti yokka sthayilu kudano avasaram ledu.
1: For that, there is no need for having childhood, adulthood, old age. There is no such
0: distinction. 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
1: For this, neither a fixed age nor a fixed time are necessary.
0: Mana anukoolamulu nimittamai manam kaalani nirnayam cheskuntanname kaani kaalamulaku ye maatram kodano haddu ledu.
1: It is for our convenience that we fix a time, but time has no limitations.
0: Kevalam idi sayankalam anukuntunnamu, sayankalamulaku ye maatram artham ledu.
1: We call this evening, it has no meaning at all.
0: Suryudu bhoomi kindi povatam cheta sayankalam anukuntunnam, suryudu bhoomi paina praveshinchita cheta tellavaru anukuntunnamu.
1: Because the sun is setting, we think it is evening. When the sun is rising, we think it is morning.
0: Nijanga setting rising rendu levu sunku.
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1: Just because we do not see the sun, we think he is set. Just because we see him rise, we think sun is rising. But these are only our ideas and our thoughts.
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1: But Atma has neither birth nor death.
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Sairam, dear listeners. The whole universe functions based on the fundamental principle of soham, that is, the inhalation and exhalation of breath. In today's discourse, Baba explains how the trinity of Brahma, Vishnu and Shiva is linked to the soham principle. Let us now listen to a divine discourse delivered by Bhagwan Baba during the Dashera celebrations on 12th October 2002 in Prashanti Nilayam.

You were listening to the Divine Discourse delivered by Bhagwan Baba during the Dashara celebrations on 12th October 2002 in Prashanti Nilayam. Bhagwan Baba revealed that every word that emerges from the human being is Brahma. Every resolve emerging from the mind is Vishnu. And every breath coming out of the body is Shiva. Thus, divinity in the form of this Trinity is permeating the entire human body. Thank you, Sai Ram.

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If our true nature is divinity, why don't we experience our divine nature at all times? Why should we take recourse in various spiritual disciplines? How do we overcome the sheets of negative conditioning that conceal our loving, resplendent selves? In a Guru Purnima discourse on the 11th of July 1987, Bhagwan Baba guides us through these questions.

In the external world where one says nothing is seen, one has to realize that the seer is myself, the rasta is myself. There is nothing in the world other than me who is the rasta. This is the very essence of all the things which has to be known. This is truth itself.

That was Bhagwan Baba speaking on the inner purpose of spiritual practices. This divine discourse was delivered on the 11th of July 1987 on the holy day of Guru Purnima.

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Sai Ram, dear listeners. According to Bhagwan Baba, true love is that which is completely selfless in nature and does not seek anything in return. In today's discourse, Baba, the perfect embodiment of pure and divine love, explains the subtle difference between worldly love and spiritual love. He urges us to sincerely attempt to broaden our vision and fill ourselves with all-encompassing love, which is the true nature of our soul. Let us now listen to the pearls of wisdom from a discourse delivered by Bhagwan Baba on 25th December 1997 during Christmas celebrations in Prashanti Nilayam.

You were listening to excerpts from a divine discourse that Bhagwan Baba delivered on Christmas Day, 25th December 1997 in Prashanti Nilayam. Bhagwan gave an example of the address and postage stamp on a letter to illustrate that God never differentiates between devotees based on their proximity to Him. He added that a prayer made with firm faith and selfless love is sure to reach God. Thank you. Sai Ram.

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0: The strength based upon wealth, the strength based upon the sense organs and the physical body will not be able to help you to attain either devotion
1: or bhakti. Atule vidya balamu kuda.
0: So is also the strength of education, scholarship.
1: Daiva balamu kate manujuni danyujeyu.
0: The only strength which can sanctify man is the strength of God.
1: Jagatlo enni balamulu undinappatikini anni balamulu durbalamule.
0: All the other types of strength in the world, they are absolutely weak.
1: Dana balamu okkati maatrame balam anukuntunnaru jagatlo.
0: People think that the power obtained by wealth is the real power.
1: Kadu. 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
0: The most important strength and power is the power of God.
1: Shankaranu kuda chepparu.